0: York is engine one's returning.
1: Engine one is on.
2: Possible 11. Caller Eugene from Massachusetts was on the phone with his 11-year-old granddaughter Leilani. Heard a large commotion in the background. Wanted us to check on the residents. Couldn't provide any further information.
3: Adjustment made on the propane tank valve. It was leaking slightly. Adjustment made, correcting problem. All units returning and available. Franklin clearing the call.
1: Officers on the control unit.
4: Good America, last street.
2: 85, 85, 85.

That's 185. Are you calling 285?

0: 185 off scene.
1: This year was the 11-year-old granddaughter he was referencing was a missing person. That's all I have history-wise recently.
2: I believe that's Brandon Goussant's address. You might have some recent 11s.
1: For that, there's no 11s associated with that address, so I'll check on him.

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1: Just make a Ferris Park answer on you, 423.
0: You can switch to Cat 5, please.
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1: Two, three, Mike.

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Thank you, 5x5. Go.

Utah Fire Department, engine 1, respond to the area of Storrs Road and Oak Hill Road. You need near the bus stop for the smell of natural gas. 2056.

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0: 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Nothing on the full gas meter. The tick tracer is picking up a little bit. 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
1: 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We don't think to call in control. Please notify CNG of the incident. And it was exactly in front of the bus stop, as reported.

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0: Medical, this is
1: 31.
0: A 7-bout terrorist for a 70-year-old female, altered mental status, 931, Santa Columbia. 7-bout terrorist, 70-year-old female, altered mental.
1: Negative.
0: I will also be conscious tonight. 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
1: Had zero information besides building 2,000 in the alarm counter. 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

0: 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We have no medic.
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0: 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Mass Department in the area of 125 North Vantage Road, or Samantha City Road, Mead State Police, 50-year-old Mass Pike, 2231.
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0: 95, we were told it was Car Endeavor, so just wanted to confirm.
1: That's like we're at the 300
0: Roger.

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And then Paul Department, Niagara Falls, Savoy, 62 Davis Ave, across from Orchard Street, 59 year old male fall. 22 Davis Ave.

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0: Bye.
1: And if you want to de-energize the area.
0: It is carrier unit, full paper, and it's going through the roof already through the HVAC system, I would assume. Everybody is out of the building and accounted for. Some sort of suppression system has gone off, but didn't put the fire out. And reported to be large propane tanks inside of the building.
1: Can you repeat?

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2: 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That's all right.

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1: Use up stage over by the evacuated employees. Come in if I'm Tanker 175. Where do you want this unit? Come tie into the ET.

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1: Tango 179 responding.5, water supply, tax 6.
2: Command from ladder 183, we're about a half mile out. Where would you like us when we get there?
0: You can drive around to the building. I'm going to have you ladder the opposite side.
2: Copy.
1: Fire, 377 on 2.

0: 76, you can pull up on my truck out of the way. 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Tanker's on the operation.
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1: 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So waiting, ever source.

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0: TV from Money Brook Command. 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
1: Command reporting car 79 in operations. 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

0: 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You start one additional engine to Bungie Station for coverage.
1: Go ahead. You got a hold order for number 446. Are they able to access it?
2: I believe so.
1: Connecticut listing, Bravo Sierra, 90929. I am on

0: 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South Apollo on.
1: On that Jackson Milk.
0: Have to hold off for a bit till we clear some apparatus out of here.
2: Roger, I'll forward the message.
0: Ambulance clears, we can send them down.
2: Vehicle. 5-4 about that vehicle.
0: Copy.

0: turned over to CSP. All you returns, command number 8.
1: Five
0: 10
1: didn't transport either.
0: Received. 5 5 10 negative on the transport.
1: A couple units go to 99 Mountain Street for a 14. An individual does have a 49 edge. Working on getting more information.

0: you see, in the process of shutting down the sprinkler system. We also just staged out for proper vacation coverage for Bunkie.
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13s and 14s, but recently we have been assist other sudden death and miscellaneous, which is a Spanish translation. 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

0: contract expired, no hits to Jacqueline Aguilar. 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

Station Cater Make Fire Private Ambulance 501 responding Wyndham Center, 103 North Road, Douglas Manor, the nurse's station. 77-year-old female, ground level fall with hip pain.

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1: The affected building's been isolated. 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We'll be releasing Dudley, Webster, and Southbridge. Mm-hmm.

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0: 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Clear and returning.
1: What's the end of the system?

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0: You need to be called 5 on now. Close that, 04.
1: Bastard.
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second call from the alarm company reporting they made contact. Homeowner reported no signs of any fire and smoke waiting to cancel. 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
0: Okay.
1: Okay. Ladder 121 responding. All other apparatus to hold. Thank you, Station 27.

0: 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You hear the call from the attorney.
1: As reported, out of control, 230.

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0: somewhere near the intersection of Cozy Road and Center of Turnpike, which is the closest project is 206 Cozy Road.
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0: 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Good morning, good morning.

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1: Also responding, 7 solid, 48 Coral Road. 80 male, diabetic, unresponsive, upright 33, 86.

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0: Yes, Staff Department, this is Staff Angle. 92 Furnace Ave, Unit 60, and 80 Guinea 06. In the Staff Department, Stafford Ambulance, 92 Furnace Ave, Unit 60. 81-year-old female, sick.
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203 Maple Road, cross streets of Davis and Rodeo. Eastside Drill, female sick. Going to be answering the department of second call, 203 Maple Road, cross streets of Davis Road and Rodeo Drive. 85 Drill, female sick. Second call, 203 Maple Road, cross streets of Davis Road and Lodi Drive. 85 Drill, female sick.

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Get a Cottage ambulance, number 32 Zaya Drive. The 62-year-old female fall back pain. Cottage ambulance, number 32 Zaya Drive. 63-year-old female fall back pain.

85 Milk Street, the summer. 85 Milk is the Gates Auto Parts storage facility. Summer's an employee there. She was involved in a 1057 on the Frog Bridge, and she also left the scene. Decided to call when she got to work, so I'm calling it a file 10 at this point yet. Vehicles in the call. We do not have any info on the other car.

0: 3-2-6, Mountain Hayden with 3-2-6, Delta Mike Hotel, 3-2-6, DMH.
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Yeah, 1010 West Main in Roanoke. 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Both cars, I'm told, are off to the side of the road. One car is lacking a license plate.

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105 Main Street Memorial Park. 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
2: 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You guys are on the west end?
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0: Tank 31, respond 11 Hive, second floor left. EMS on location. Put out as a psych eval. Female didn't have her psych meds. Put some marijuana. They're asking for ALS for altered mental status.
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2: 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Strong gas smell, no symptoms. Caller and occupants advised to evacuate.
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0: Clear of the 30. Fraction issue. Stats will be the RL. Ticket number is Alpha 4018991. 14299.

0: Station, keep emergency 101. Engine 101. At this time, we're investigating a small spill of natural gas. Zero readings throughout the whole building adjacent at this time. Still investigating.
1: Roger, still investigating.

3330. Mountain Hayden with the state 203 Uniform X-ray Bravo 203 UXB.

0: Yeah, it does look like the rooftop unit over here does have gas as well. Repeat the last. There is a gas rooftop unit over the caller's occupancy.
1: A
0: 6-1.
1: Six to one ALS to Wyndham.

0: 3-5-3. 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
0: 2017.

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1: You have a little small gas leak on the roof here. Is it coming from the meter, or is it coming from the meter? Coming from the pipe right before the unit. Copy.
0: That King, that listing came back on a Volvo.
2: Toyota Camry Gray.
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2: 46 Grand Hill Road. Issue is a propane tank.
0: Good time, sir. And I got a VIN.
2: Propane tank. 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Called the gas company. The gas company advised to call the fire department.

Some that canceled due to donated as of May 2026 on a 2008 Volvo S60 Red to Lillian Winter out of New Preston. 3-8-5-5-5.

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0: Rescue. 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
0: Reggie, you got our way.

0: 7. When you're up though, can you head over to 91 Valley Street, the Willamette Food Co-op, speak with Patty Smith? She's having a pride event tomorrow and they're getting multiple calls and comments in person about the event that are not making them or the event feel safe.
1: Transporting ALS to the set, UMass University.

0: authorities are in the call. He does have a 20, but not with the person in question.
1: Copy, thank you.

0: Can you have a 289 Windermere, the direct recovery right at the main entrance? I have a staff calling stating a John Upatoff was attempting to enter the premises. They could not accept him because of his medical problems, and when they told him that, he started screaming at them and refusing to leave. They tried calling an ambulance, but that made him scream more.
1: Roger, just my dick, couple mics. I don't know, so far.
0: Apologies.

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0: 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North quarter by 100, smoke left escalation now normal. Also be advised, Thompson Avenue, ATF will reporting you are moving self cover from the detector.
1: Camel 601-933-212 Scotland Road, long dirt driveway. 60 male D staying at the administered, difficulty breathing. Lips flowing.
2: Center 212 Scotland Road.
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0: Eso.
1: War 37 Jackson Street, the Darlene Sanchez reporting a 13-year-old daughter, Sophia, ran away from the house again. I guess it's a persistent occurrence. I have a phone number for Darlene. She said last time somebody just called her.

0: 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Scotland Road.
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We're going to be clear from Ridge. John is completely 5x5. He is going to be waiting for a ride to leave. 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

0: 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This is the town department, a retone, crew and manpower needed, 682 Rock Cap Road, for a 57-year-old female woman.
1: Something the other day, verbal 14 between family members. 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
2: Copy the ruckus.

0: 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Milk Street, route to north.
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0: Take me primary on it.
1: Roger and charge.

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0: 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Yeah, be advised, he has video. She's probably going to be a 6-9. Where are they?
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0: 31 left.
1: That's an ambulance, 801 Medic 31, you're responding to 289 Windham Road, the ridge recovery. When the front entrance, 56-year-old male, hypertension. That's an ambulance, 801 Medic 31, 289 Windham Road, the ridge recovery. Front entrance, 56-year-old male, hypertension. I'm off 1536.
0: 31
1: is
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1: we're coming by way of Toys Road.

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1: Fisher Cade Ambulance 801, you're responding. 112 Chestnut Street. Female, possibly lift assist. That's Ambulance 801 responding. 112 Chestnut, possible lift assist.

0: Jacob 1. Car independent from Phoenix. Yes, the medic is there. Have you started transport?
1: Yes, it is. We're on our way.

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0: Alley by the soup kitchen. Black moped.
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0: This is only, we'll be returning available.
1: 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Siri.
2: I have a name for you if you guys run in the house. Predominantly Spanish speaking. Or can you just look up Nathan Rosa?
1: Hey, Tango?
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0: 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Tango Echo Alpha. Charlie Bravo 5. Hotel 10094 46.
1: Remember.

0: Five,
1: five. House, we have a Nelson Rosa Rosario. Is that possible to be him?
0: Yeah. Can you send a 5-4 to be sure? I have an MD2.
1: Do you have one in house?

Thank you.

0: So you have in house. Make sure it's up.
1: I have a pic from his stat file also.
0: Got it.

0: Just let me know what the send kill type is.
1: Roger, she has a mass op that's 14215, nothing in Connecticut, file 17.
0: Got it.

0: Of course I did. My partner got you New England transmission.
1: Copy that.

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0: You just print the word for him. He's going to be a 6-9.
1: Straight
0: forward. We're good. Pull it down.

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1: Roger.

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Service 256. Is the ambulance coming as you're taking a medic? Patriot, are you ALS or ALS?

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The old Kramer building for 43. Two juveniles on the roof of the gymnasium, horse playing.

0: next court date is going to be June 30th.
1: Back to the quarters.

0: Medic 26. What's your location?
1: No,

0: 21.
1: Medic 26 is here for the airport.
0: I couldn't understand you there. There you go.

0: very broken up. I could not get out very much information. Getting to where the call came from. The caller did state where the road turns to dirt. There is a tree on wires about 6 feet off the ground. I don't know if that makes sense to you or not.
1: Checked around the whole building. Everything's quiet. All the doors on the main level seem secured. And, I don't know. Really nothing going on, so we'll be clear.
2: Roger.
3: If you just saw two kids climb down a ladder.

0: 60.
1: We're really going to be clear now. It was just some kids near the base level. And they are 5x5, very polite. And they're going to clear out.
0: Yeah, all units clear.
2: Car 77 responding, car 77, call report, does not see any smoke or fire. I have the waiting, the fire department's right.

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Over, fire alarms are going off. We do not see any smoke or fire. I have to wait outside. We're by the public.

0: think we got one for you. Walk in eastbound on Main Street here, Mansfield F.
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1: Oh yeah, we had eyes.
0: Alright, we'll continue to help.

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1: Sir, hold on to control. 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
0: Hey, Mary.
1: Stop functioning detector. 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
1: 6-8, so it's going to be Sophia Sanchez. 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
1: That's almost 100.

0: 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Operator, it's a red motorcycle with a, individual's got a helmet on.
1: Copy. We're on West Main, in Roanoke.

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0: one moped heading Valley Street eastbound.
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0: We are leaving the station right now.